0: Un, deux, trois.
1: Yeah. Yeah.

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1: 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'Cause I know you don't want any more of this.

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I want to point out first that I'm very happy to be here this evening.

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Today, a new crisis has arisen. Citizens, hear me out. This could

0: tide.
1: We used to swim together, you know. A huge, magnificent creature and I.
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3: It's as big as a boat, and it's looking for its supper.
0: He's right, as big as a

stars, like a drop in the ocean. As the wind in your hair sets poetry in motion. Caught between the devils.

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Mama.